0: That is New Country from Ella Langley featuring Morgan Wallen. It's called I Can't Love You Anymore. Ella Langley has like the top three songs on country radio right now, that being one of them. It is just insane how fast her career has gone all the way up to the top. Another country artist whose career is all the way at the top, Megan Maroney, is playing in Nashville, and we want to send you there. We'll fly you and a guest out to Nashville, plus put you in a hotel for two nights and hook you up with two tickets to see Megan Maroney. The show is already sold out, but we'll get you in there. Go to tasteofcountry.com. And click on Megan Maroney on the top of the page and enter your code for tonight, 189. Once again, your code for tonight is 189. 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

0: Brandon, tomorrow is your last day to get qualified to win that trip to Nashville to see Megan Maroney.
1: 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The Q Morning Crew has your first code of the day at 8:20. And we'll have everything you need to know heading into Father's Day weekend.
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0: New Country, that's Hardy featuring Tim McGraw, Eric Church, and Morgan Wallen. That's MacArthur on Taste of Country Nights. It's Evan Paul here. Now, normally I'm supposed to give you this code to get yourself in to win a trip to see Megan Maroney in Nashville at 7:20. And I did that already, but I'm getting a lot of calls and text messages. People missed the code. They had a lot going on tonight. I don't know. 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That is your code, 189. Now, from now on, I can't speak that number ever again, or else I'm going to get in big trouble. Good luck to you. That's from Sony Music Nashville, and it's on Taste of Country Nights.
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0: The new one from Kenny Chesney is called Carry on Taste of Country Nights. File this one under who in the world? Someone in Colorado stole a paralyzed dog's wheelchair. The dog is a Australian Shepherd named Steve. He became paralyzed earlier this year. Somebody stole his wheelchair off the front porch of his house. Who is stealing a paralyzed dog's wheelchair off the front porch of the house? Anyway, after learning about what happened, this company called Walkin' Pets provided Steve with a free replacement wheelchair, allowing him to regain his mobility. That's crazy to me that someone stole that paralyzed dog's wheelchair, but I'm glad that he got himself a new one.
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0: Jordan Davis and Luke Bryan there with their number one song, Buy Dirt, on Taste of Country Nights. I think about that song every time I go to Home Depot and actually have to buy dirt for the lawn and the garden, stuff like that. It's Evan Paul. Hey, check this out. This is an interesting song. I like this one. Graylin James is called Water at a Wedding. It's on Taste of Country Nights.
1: Well, I didn't want to show up, but our families go way back. So when you said your vows, that's exactly where I sat. Thank God for open bars, because watching all this ain't easy. In the middle of y'all's first dance.

0: Attention, tomorrow is your last day to get qualified to win that trip to Nashville to see Megan Maroney.
1: It's Johnny B and Lil Zim. The Q Morning Crew has your first code of the day at 8:20. And we'll have everything you need to know heading into Father's Day weekend.
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0: George Burge featuring Luke Bryan. That is Ride Cubed. Or Ride. There we go. It's Evan Paul here getting a look at what's trending in country music news at tasteofcountry.com. Ella Langley and Miranda Lambert, you probably know both of their names by now. They wrote Choosing Texas together. While they were in the studio, Ella shared a funny story that happened. Basically, Ella found a snake outside of the studio, and she told Miranda about it, and Miranda actually went to grab a shotgun to take care of the snake, but before she got back, Ella Langley felt bad, so she moved the snake out of the way so Miranda couldn't do anything to it, and Ella joked and said Miranda got mad at her. You can check out the full interview. It's up at tasteofcountry.com.
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0: New Country. That's Luke Bryan and Country and She Knows It on Taste of Country Nights. I tell you who's country and she knows it. Megan Maroney is country and she knows it. And she's going to be playing live at Nashville coming up in August. And we want you to be there with a friend in an airplane. We'll send you to Nashville. Also, two nights in a hotel and two tickets to see Megan Maroney. Now, the way to get in there is to listen to Win Your Way In. 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I'll try to be on time tomorrow, but you know, it can get crazy at home with all the kids and the traffic, but I'm gonna try. 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I'll give you that code to get in to win tomorrow, Taste of Country Nights. 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

0: country there. That's Stephen Wilson Jr. The song's called Gary on Taste of Country Nights with Evan Paul. Did you hear? Florida Georgia Line is back together. Now, we don't know what that means, but they reunited at CMA Fest in Nashville, I think a couple weeks ago it was by now. They went and did their solo thing for the past 4 years, and now Tyler and BK are back together. Hopefully, they're working on some new music. They'll do a tour, because that would be awesome. The reason I'm telling you all this is because I'm about to play Florida Georgia Line Cruise for you. Hang on, that's coming up next on Taste of Country Nights.
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mojo in the fall on Taste of Country Nights. Hey, coming up next, there's a big situation going on in country music. We're going to get to that when we cover country music news. That's after John Morgan and Kid Myself on Taste of Country Nights.

0: New country there from John Morgan. That one's called Kid Myself on Taste of Country Nights. It's Evan Paul here, getting a look at what's trending in country music news at tasteofcountry.com. Ella Langley and Miranda Lambert, you probably know both of their names by now, they wrote Choosing Texas together. While they were in the studio, Ella shared a funny story that happened. Basically, Ella found a snake outside of the studio, and she told Miranda about it. And Miranda actually went to grab a shotgun to take care of the snake. But before she got back, Ella Langley felt bad, so she moved the snake out of the way so Miranda couldn't do anything to it. And Ella joked and said Miranda got mad at her. You can check out the full interview. It's up at tasteofcountry.com.
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0: best of country nights. All right, I got brand new country on the way from Riley Green called Think As You Drunk. It's making a lot of noise on social media. People are talking about it. 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I'll give you that code to enter to win at tasteofcountry.com. 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

0: Father's Day is right around the corner, and a lot of us had role models on TV from TV dads. Who is your favorite TV dad? That's Matt Cooper with Highs and Lows on the Third Shift. I'm Brett Allen. I was just checking out some lists online of some of the best TV dads of all time. Some of the people that made the list, Tim Taylor from Home Improvement. I love that. Dan Connor from Roseanne. Let's see. Al Bundy, I'm not too sure. Funny dad, yes. Maybe not the best dad ever, but Al Bundy, that was a good one. Ward Cleaver, Leave It to Beaver. Who is your favorite TV dad of all time? Let me know through our app. We'll get into some of those coming up next on the Third Show.
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Some of the best TV dads of all time. Who is yours? That's some really good ones. The best TV dads of all time. Who is yours? That's some really good ones. Red Foreman on that 70s show. Philip Banks. Yeah, Uncle Phil from the Fresh Prince of Bel-Air. Great suggestions, guys. Love it. Happy Father's Day.

If your dad loves cookies, you can get him some crumble cookies for Father's Day. We've got a dessert lineup that has fans buzzing, including new treats like a root beer float cookie, cookies and cream grill it cookie, and everything but the dad jokes cookie. I mean, I want the dad jokes. I don't know about you. Kenny Chesney playing the Sphere tonight. Here's I Go Back.

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the third shift. Happy Friday. We're staying up all night. I'm Brett Allen. I've got new country coming up. Riley Green on the way. Post Malone, along with Blake Shelton. Here's one of the members of Zach Brown Band, the latest member, the newest member, I guess I should say. Caroline Jones, here's You're It For Me, Honey.

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Megan Maroney playing Bridgestone Arena in August. We want you to be in the crowd that night with your best friend. I mean, think of how cool that night would be. It's the Third Shift. I'm Brett Allen. More codes coming up today starting at 8:20 to go on that amazing experience. Hey.

most you've ever paid for a video game? I remember when, when I used to play video games, when they were $60, I thought that was really super expensive. And compared to this one, it's nothing. An original sealed Super Mario Brothers game cartridge smashed records. 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
2: 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The Q Morning Crew has your first code of the day at 8:20. 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

Max McNown back again after Better Me For You. That's done for on the third shift. I'm Brett Allen. Ella Langley and Morgan Wallen, they're going to be sitting at the top of the charts with this one for a while. I'm just, if I had a crystal ball, that would be my guess. Here's I Can't Love You Anymore on the third shift.

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checking out all these bars and restaurants that are named after your favorite country stars. You've heard everybody talking about them. You could go for free. We want to send you to Nashville. Another shot comes up today.

Is Florida Georgia Line going to get back together for good or what? Everybody's still trying to find out. Tyler Hubbard from Florida Georgia Line. They did a set at CMA Fest. Now we're just waiting to see if they come out with some new music. It's the third shift. We're staying up all night with Old Dominion. There's no such thing as a broken

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already know, one famous movie franchise is coming out with their fifth installment today. Toy Story 5 coming out in theaters today. And there's another franchise that actually released a trailer for their fifth installment. I'll tell you about that after Kenny's latest. Here's Carrie On.

0: think that Shrek was going to make it past two when it first came out. Now it's up to their fifth movie in that franchise. The good thing is that, most of the big stars are back to voice the characters. I hate when they come with a different voice and it just sounds different. But Mike Myers back, Eddie Murphy, Cameron Diaz, and then they've got the kids, Zendaya, Marcelo Hernandez, and Skylar Gizondo. Our Shrek and Fiona's children comes out. We got to wait a year for it. June 30th of 2027. But yeah, Shrek coming out with a fifth installment.
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go. 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

one of these things is touched 25 times before being purchased. 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

woke all alone one Sunday morning with this song stuck in my head. And in that moment, something or someone spoke to me. They said there was still a verse that needed to be written for this song. And to get up

0: America has a new favorite fast food chain. You think you can guess what it is? It's the Third Shift. I'm Brett Allen. When I think about fast food, the only thing I think about is like back in the 80s and 90s, there was this big battle between McDonald's and Burger King all the time. And then they got dethroned by Subway and, you know, and then Arby's came in. And for the last decade, though, it's actually been Chick-fil-A. They've been the top fast food chain in America, according to research. And now it's changed. The American Customer Satisfaction Index, based on over 16,000 surveys, finds Jersey Mike's to be number one. They make hoagies and subs, and Chick-fil-A dropping down to number two after holding down that top spot for more than a decade. And rounding out the top three, Jimmy John's, Panda Express, which both tie for third.
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1: 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The Q Morning Crew has your first code of the day at 8:20. And we'll have everything you need to know heading into Father's Day weekend.
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Some people desperately looking forward to it. Others a little bit worried about the hit that their bank account is about to take. Amazon Prime Days, less than a week away, begin on Tuesday. There's Dan and Shay. It's Say So on the Third Shift.

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0: today. 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
1: Double wide quick stop, midnight tea top, Jack and her cherry coke town. 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

in the ashtray. Half empty bottle of Gatorade rolling in the floorboard. 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

0: Yes, way. Tonight is the night. Morgan Wallen at Soldier Field. Brooks and Dunn opening up tomorrow night. It's Ella Langley and Morgan Wallen. If you're going to the show, take lots of photos and videos and send those to us through the Q app. Now it's New Country.
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2: He's a ranch hand in a pinch, man. Hotter than the red on the cattle brand. Cause she's a gold digger with a quick trigger. A cast iron skillet swinging lid flipper. Now he

0: Everything you need to know before you go and start your Friday coming up on Q98.5. We got news from Nashville in minutes, but first it's Friday, June 19th. On this date in 1863, President Abraham Lincoln welcomed West Virginia as the 35th state in the Union. 1942, pitcher Satchel Paige became the first black pitcher to strike out white major leaguers in an integrated exhibition game at Wrigley Field in Chicago in 1942. And in 1975, the movie Jaws came out, and it started the summer blockbusters, and people were staying away from the beaches and out of the water pretty much all that summer after seeing that movie.
1: For sure.
0: Today's also Juneteenth, honoring the end of slavery. It's National Watch Day. Zim, you wear a watch?
1: Yep.
0: Oh, yes. You got your Apple. See, I have an Apple Watch. It just never charged a damn thing. It's International Box Day. Honoring our love for the cardboard box.
1: Seriously?
0: As a kid, though, I would get one of those refrigerator boxes, and I would have a blast. I could either break dance on it. I could make a little fort out of it.
1: It is true, especially when kids are young. Yeah. The box is way more exciting than the toy most of the time.
0: They still build forts nowadays?
1: Oh, yeah.
0: Who builds a fort?
1: My kids do.
0: Play with sticks.
1: Yeah.
0: It's Real Food Day. So have a minimally processed real food today. You know, vegetables,
1: fruit,
0: meats.
1: Yeah.
0: It's World Sauntering Day. Celebrating slow, mindful walks by yourself. I'm a professional saunterer. I can just kind of go off of my own world and just end up like, I just walked 3 miles. Where am I?
1: Well, that's good. But if I get stuck between or behind one of you guys practicing this day in the store, I'm going to be angry.
0: Move! Oh, you're the one that's
1: I won't say anything, but in my head, I'll be screaming.
0: We're not going shopping together anytime
1: no
0: soon.
1: No hope.
0: It's National Garfield the Cat Day. You remember Garfield,
1: absolutely.
0: The cartoon?
2: That's it. I'm going down to the city pound, and I'm going to break Odie out of there. Look out, Pound. Here comes Garfield.
3: Hey, buddy, you got any cigarettes on you?
1: Oh, my.
2: What kind of a question is that?
3: I don't know. It's just something you're supposed to ask when you're in the slammer.
0: What kind of cartoons are we watching back then?
2: Back off, Odie. You're the
1: good
2: reason
1: ones.
2: I'm in this fix.
0: I got cigarettes. They're in jail. Speaking of Odie the dog, it's Ugliest Dog Day.
1: No dog is ugly.
0: I was going to say, is there an ugly dog? I've seen pictures of when they have these competitions. This is the ugliest dog.
1: They may be very unique looking, but I still would not call them ugly.
0: You think you've got an ugly dog? Prove it. Send us a photo through the Q98.5 app or on our Facebook page. This might be our Q Dog of the Day coming up with Myers Canine Colony and Myers Tales of Farm.
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1: In case you haven't heard, Shania Twain has a new album coming out on July 24th. And she recently opened up about, like, I think in the height of her fame, how unhealthy her lifestyle was. She was basically like starving herself. She was malnourished just to try and stay thin. But now, you know, she hit menopause and now she's like, whatever.
0: No, better, it is what better, it is. Better eating habits now and life habits, sounds like.
1: But you can read more about

0: worst because Jelly Roll's being sued and they're protecting money.
1: And then I see that they're splitting their assets. But who's getting what? Who's getting the cows?
0: Maybe,
1: who's getting the farm?
0: Maybe because Jelly's getting sued, so they're splitting assets so Bunny doesn't lose any of her money in the thing. I don't know.
1: That's one scenario.
0: Yes. But neither Jelly nor Bunny have really said much. Bunny did post this interesting reel on social media.
1: Yeah, this was on her Facebook, and she's using an older Jelly Roll rap song.

0: She ends it there.
1: Yeah, she ends it with a bad word, and she's lip-syncing this.
0: And it's
1: a song that, when he was a bigger Jelly Roll, a rapper, singing about her, I'm like, why would you do that when the divorce is, like, really in the news right now?
0: Like, and so that's where people are like, is she trying to say that they're still together, but they're getting divorced? Like, or why end it on that F-word?
1: These kind of things that she's doing that drives Jelly Roll, you know, he doesn't want to do. Don't be posting the kind of stuff.
0: The only description she put up was podcast incoming. So is she going to spill the beans on a new episode?
1: We're going to have to, everybody's going to want to listen to that podcast. Well, you can see the latest on the Jelly Roll Bunny Saga inside the Q98.5 app.
2: Happy Friday. Good morning, Johnny and Little Zim. In case you missed it, here are the top stories last night on Eyewitness News at 10. Cleanup is underway across parts of central Illinois after severe weather caused damage in several counties earlier this week. A possible tornado went through Charleston. That's where Eastern Illinois University is located. The city declared a local state of emergency. Power lines and trees were knocked down and roadways were covered in debris. And a middle school's roof was also damaged and the gym was flooded. The cost to use Illinois tollway system may soon be going up. Tollway directors voted today or yesterday on holding public hearings about a potential rate hike. That vote triggers 9 weeks of public comments before the vote in August. If approved, the tolls for cars could go up by 45 cents starting next year. Commercial vehicles would see an increase of 30%. The new tolls are part of a proposed new capital plan for the tollway system. Those public hearings start next month. And a rare piece of Rockford and American history is on display for all to see. It's a 45-star American flag. You can see it in all your glory for yourself at the Rockford Public Library. The flag dates back to the 1903 era and the opening of the city's original Carnegie Library. It flew for 5 years until Oklahoma became the 46th state, making the flag at that point outdated. The size of the flag and how the stars were laid out are also unique. It was designed before the U.S. flag code was created. The flag will be on display through the end of July. Just in case you missed it, now you're all caught up. I'm Wendell Edwards.
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0: We're going to play 6 and 30 at 6:30 and again at 8:30 this morning. 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

0: So happy you're alive. That's coming up at 6:25. 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
0: All right, let's see if Zim can be back-to-back champion on the dartboard today.
2: I feel like you're jinxing me.
0: Oh!
2: Almost.
0: Right at the edge of a bullseye. You got 10. I promised.
2: You did that on purpose.
0: I did not plan to miss the board, but it happened. All right, you can kick it off.
2: We're going to start off with a guy in Florida. Here's your daily reminder that guns and 2:30 in the morning are not always a winning combination. A guy in Miami accidentally shot himself while handling his firearm at home and ended up being airlifted to the hospital. Whoops. Now, neighbors say they often heard yelling and strange noises coming from the house, but apparently this time it wasn't just another Tuesday night. He's alive, but he's probably about to become the star of every gun safety presentation for the next decade. Don't handle guns at 2:30 a.m., okay?
0: Dummy and firearms, never a good combination.
2: Exactly.
0: An Alabama ice cream shop owner apparently takes customer views very seriously. A guy left a one-star review when the shop opened, then forgot all about it. 3 months later, the owner recognized him at a stoplight, flagged him down, and invited him to discuss the review in a McDonald's parking lot. You know, because that's where all reasonable customer service conversations happen. Mm-hmm. The argument lasted 15 minutes. The owner's husband allegedly showed up and stomped on the guy's phone. And now the ice cream shop owners are facing charges. Moral of the story, if your rocky road gets a bad review, maybe don't take the road to McDonald's for revenge.
2: Right.
0: I think the ice cream shop is our dummy today.
3: Yes. Dummy.
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0: Somebody's going to Nashville to see Megan Maroney. 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And a new round of the Showbiz Pop Quiz at 7:45. If you've never played before, here's the game from yesterday. See how many of these you can get correct.
1: Q98.5 in time for the Showbiz Pop Quiz. Vicky is our contestant today. Where are you headed this morning?
2: I'm on my way to drop my kids off at their grandma's and going to work.
0: Big day at grandma's house. That's always fun.
2: Oh, yeah.
0: What's one of your grandma's desserts that you always loved?
2: I would have to. I don't have. My grandma hasn't made me anything, but my great aunt has made me a strawberry pie, and she's from Mississippi.
0: Ooh.
2: And it's amazing.
0: She gets those freshly. She goes out and hand picks those strawberries for her pie.
2: She does. She does.
0: Have you ever played our Showbiz Pop Quiz before?
2: No.
0: All right. First timer. You got 30 seconds. 5 questions. If you don't know the answer to a question, just say pass. We can always come back to it. All right?
2: Okay.
0: All right. Here we go. 30 seconds on the clock. Zim, what's the first question?
1: Country star Jason DeFord is popularly known by what name?
2: Jelly Roll.
0: Yes.
1: What sport is Wimbledon known for?
2: Pass.
1: In what new movie will you find the song I Knew It, I Knew You?
0: Song by Taylor Swift. Taylor Swift. Okay.
1: Nope. In the show Charlie's Angels, how many angels did Charlie have?
2: 3.
3: Yep.
1: What is the popular nickname for the Academy Awards?
2: Grammys? I don't know.
1: No.
0: Oh, there's
1: no,
0: the buzzer.
1: That's the buzzer.
0: Yep. So that was the Oscars. Would have been the Oscars.
2: Oh,
0: that one.
2: Scary.
0: That's all right. Yes. Now let's go back to the other ones we didn't get.
1: In what new movie will you find the song I Knew It, I Knew You?
0: By Taylor Swift. That is Toy Story 5. That's coming Friday. Comes out
2: tomorrow.
0: Tomorrow. That's right. You're always a winner for playing the Showbiz Pop Quiz.
1: Yes, we have a pair of passes for you to enjoy a day of swimming at either Alpine or Sand Park Pool this summer.
2: Okay, thank you.
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0: Better me for you.
1: It's a better morning for you, waking up with the Q Morning Crew. I'm Johnny V.
2: And I'm Little Sim.
1: And we made it to Friday.
2: Woo! Almost there, guys.
1: Father's Day weekend, everything you need to know this weekend, the eat, watch, and do's coming up. We make it this close to the weekend, I feel like going...

0: 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That'll be at 8:20. 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
1: We're going to try and sort through this Jelly Roll Bunny XO divorce thing.
0: There's more news, and you'll find out details next after Ty Myers, Q98.5. From the side.

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1: In case you haven't heard, Shania Twain has a new album coming out on July 24th. And she recently opened up about, like, I think in the height of her fame, how unhealthy her lifestyle was. She was basically, like, starving herself. She was malnourished just to try and stay thin. But now, you know, she hit menopause, and now she's like, whatever.
2: Yeah, better, it is what better, it is. Better eating habits now and life habits, sounds like.
1: But you can read more about that now on the Q98.5 app. She also gave us a taste of one of her songs coming up on this new album. According

0: According to my mother, I'm the next Tanya Tucker. Whoa.
1: Because the album is Little Miss Twain. That's what it's called, right?
0: So yep, that's it.
1: About a, title track? Not sure.
0: Just over a month away, and you can see that video clip on the Q98.5 app.
1: All right, so Jelly Roll and Bunny XO, everybody is still like, what happened? Why are they getting a divorce? Then I've seen a lot of people saying they don't believe, or they think they're getting divorced because, just on paper, essentially, that they're still together, but they are getting legally divorced because Jelly Roll is being sued and they're protecting money.
0: And then I see that they're splitting their assets, that... Well, maybe, but who's getting what? Who's getting the cows?
1: Maybe,
0: who's getting
1: the farm? Like, maybe because Jelly's getting sued, so they're splitting assets so Bunny doesn't lose any of her money in the thing.
0: Oh,
1: I don't know.
0: That's one scenario.
1: Yes. And neither Jelly nor Bunny have really said much. Bunny did post, like, this interesting reel on social media.
0: Yeah, this was on her Facebook, and she's using an older Jelly Roll rap song.

0: She ends it there.
1: Yeah, she ends it with a bad word, and she's lip-syncing this. It's a song that, when he was a bigger Jelly Roll, a rapper, singing about her, I'm like, why would you do that when divorce is, like, really in the news right now?
0: Like, and so that's where people are like, is she trying to say that they're still together, but they're getting divorced? Like, or why end it on that F-word?
1: or these kind of things that she's doing that drives Jelly Roll, you know, he doesn't want to. Don't be posting the kind of stuff.
0: The only description she put up was podcast incoming. So is she going to spill the beans on a new episode?
1: We're going to have to, everybody's going to want to listen to that podcast. Well, you can see the latest on the Jelly Roll Bunny Saga inside the Q98.5 app.
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0: It's time to blow away some birthday candles. It's Q98.5. We like to say we're so happy you're alive every weekday around 6:25. And birthdays today, Friday, June 19th, country singer Doug Stone having a birthday today.
1: I'd be better off in a pine box on a slow train back to Georgia.
0: Remember that one? Yeah.
2: It's
0: a happy song.
2: Yeah, sure.
0: And then tomorrow, Saturday, June 20th, Anne Murray is having a birthday. Remember this?
1: Could I have this dance for the rest of my life?
0: I used to DJ for weddings.
2: I was just going to say, it's the old
0: person's dance. it's the old person's wedding song.
2: Yeah, it's like, hey, who's been married the longest? Here's your song to dance.
0: That's right. You've been married 70 years. Here's Anne Murray.
2: I love that song. Okay.
0: So, our local celebrities having birthdays today. Aaron Tully, happy birthday. Jill Tracy celebrating today. Terica Carter, Brett Allen, Walt Gombowski. I think I butchered that. Dwayne Barker having a birthday. John Augustin celebrating today. Mark Stovall, Steve Sitzman turning 49 years old. And then tomorrow, Sue Brenzel, Jim Zuigen, and Tammy Dreistat celebrating on Saturday. And one special birthday today.
2: Yes, our very own JB Love celebrating his birthday today. We need to try and wake him up.
0: Okay, oh, we are definitely going to wake up JB Love. And we're just going to call him and start playing Anne Murray. see what he does.
2: That's the old person.
0: So, yes. Anybody else that we missed, you can let us know at 815-229-0985 or message us on the app.

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Midwest Nationals going on at Rockford BMX over on Safford Road all weekend. 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

0: 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I'm Johnny V.
1: And I'm Little Zim.
0: 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You can win 4-day passes to Country Thunder, Wisconsin. If you can get 6 in 30, Lauren, where are you working today?
2: I work at a veteran service office in Boone County because I'm originally from Wisconsin. So I hate taking that little leap across the border every day.
0: I get it, but at least you have us to keep you company on your way to the office.
2: Always.
0: We're going to give you a chance to win some 4-day passes to Country Thunder, Wisconsin coming up next month over in Twin Lakes. Have you ever been?
2: Once, many, many moons ago.
0: Okay, well, you know what kind of wild time it is. So for 6 in 30 today, you got to get 6 songs in 30 seconds. And these songs all have to do with drinking. All about drinking beer, having a good time. So if you don't know it, just say pass. We can always come back to it, okay?
2: Okay.
0: All right. Zim's got 30 seconds on the clock. Let's see if we can get another 6 in 30 champion and send Laurel to Country Thunder. What is this drinking song or who's singing it?
2: Luke Combs.
0: Yes. All right. Beer never broke my heart. All right. Zim, what's on the time?
1: 27 seconds.
0: You got 27 seconds to get 5 more. What is this song or who's singing it?
3: I know I might come on.
0: That guy's going to be at Country Thunder, Wisconsin. So there's a little clue when we come back to that one. Okay, here is the next one.
3: I can't even think when I can hear him calling my name. Hey, somebody
0: pour me a drink. We got Post Malone
1: and Blake Shelton.
0: So again, song title or who's singing it. Either one will work. How much time left, Zim?
1: 14 seconds.
0: 14 seconds. Okay, what is this song called or who's singing this?
3: They don't know. They don't know. People say I got a drinking problem.
2: Drinking problem.
1: Yeah, there you go. It.
0: Drinking problem by Midland. Timer?
1: 5 seconds.
0: Okay, 5 seconds. We can still make this happen. Who is singing this or what's it called?
3: Someone pour me up a double shot of whiskey.
2: Shaboozy.
1: Yes. There you go. Okay.
0: Tipsy bar song by Shaboozy. Correct. Now, time?
1: 2 seconds.
0: 2 seconds. 2 songs to go. Let's see if we can make it happen.
3: Where the whiskey rounds and the beer takes is my blues.
0: Ours are timer. Do you know who's singing that? He's actually in Wisconsin. Garth Brooks actually in Wisconsin at kicking off Summerfest right now. Well, you're not a 6 in 30 champion, but Lauren, you're still going to be in a drawing that we're going to have this week for 2 4-day passes to Country Thunder, Wisconsin. So you still could be on your way to Twin Lakes.
2: Awesome. Thank you so much.
0: All right, let's get back to the one she didn't get. Now, beer never broke my heart.
3: I know I might come on whiskey bear. You're probably thinking of 3 sheets, 2.
1: Riley Green.
0: But I ain't as think as you drunk. I am. All right.
1: It's going to be perfect for Country Thunder.
0: Drinking problems, and she didn't get Friends in Low Places by Garth. 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
2: So I got a postcard in the mail, and it wants me to fill out my information to get involved in some kind of a class action lawsuit against, I think this is from my RV. It has something to do with my data getting leaked, and I can get $75. So I had to look into it to make sure it was legit, because I get text messages all the time that say, hey, send us your information. We want to send you money for some kind of class action lawsuit. Sometimes it's real, sometimes it's not. There is a scam that a bunch of people in Illinois are falling
1: including
2: for.
1: Almost me.
2: Oh, okay. All right. Well, give us the details.
1: And here I thought that, you know, we have to go through a lot of this kind of training here. And I thought, oh, I know how to spot this stuff, you know.
2: You get those emails all the time. And you're like, it looks legit. You check the return email. You're like, nope. They're phishing.
1: So long story short, we've been U.S. Cellular customers for years, me and my husband. 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So this happened just a few weeks ago. Now on Friday, my husband forwards me a text, and it was like, we got all these reward points. Here's, you know, looking. Basically, he's sending it to me like, figure out what this is about.
2: Thinking that you had built up some kind of rewards from U.S. Cellular.
1: This is from T-Mobile.
2: Oh, from T-Mobile now. Okay, got it. Okay.
1: So I'm like, okay. Well, I didn't go with him when we officially switched. So I was like, I'm clueless, right?
2: Okay.
1: So I start looking into it and I see, oh, you can get like a Nintendo Switch or AirPods or all this like, you know, kind of big ticket items. I'm like,
2: hey, we got enough rewards points, quote unquote.
1: Right. And I'm like, wow. That's interesting. But then also the thing is, this was my first red flag when I started looking into it. I'm like, I got like 18,000 reward points that expired on Friday.
2: Oh, so there it is. There's the urgency. Whenever it's like, you have to do it now or you're going to lose out. That is where they get you like, oh, frazzled. Like, oh, I got to do this now.
1: Right.
2: Okay.
1: Yeah, and get, you know, like a brand new Nintendo Switch for free. I'm like, So of course I do a little Googling, and it is 100% a huge scam.
2: Okay, so everything you need to look out for, we have the details inside this article. If you have the app, we'll give that to you here in the next 5 minutes. Hang on.
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got the latest on the Jelly Roll Bunny divorce, and it is getting juicy. We'll do that around 7:30. But next, we've got great Father's Day ideas, stuff that Dad really wants, after Hardy, Q98.5.

0: 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We do that at 7:45 on Q98.5. 7:14 with Johnny V, Little Zim, the Q Morning Crew. Lots of sun on your way in, but expect some afternoon showers today. High of 77. It's 56 now. 78 tomorrow and mostly sunny, but then Father's Day Sunday, rain. And a high only of 67. Dads, we'll get through it. What are things that dads really want for Father's Day? Like, what's the equivalent of giving mom flowers on Mother's Day? What do dads want for Dad's Day?
1: My late husband always wanted tools. He was a mechanic. Yeah. So that's what I always got.
0: Yeah, that's a popular answer. Mm-hmm. Get him some tools. Power tools, even better. Something that goes...
2: Grilling accessories.
0: Oh, that's a good one. Mm-hmm. Yeah, or just a brand new grill.
3: Yeah.
0: Get me a new one.
2: Very
0: yeah.
2: True.
0: Give me a smoker.
2: I would say beer, cheese, and brats.
0: There's meat, there's cheese, there's beer. I mean, those are the three staples of Father's Day.
2: For sure. You can never have too much beer, cheese, or brats.
0: So what kind of beer, cheese, and brats are you getting for Dad?
2: We go with Guinness. My husband's from Nigeria, and he loves Guinness.
3: Oh, okay.
2: And cheese, you can't go wrong with any kind of cheese. And brats, you have to go Johnsonville.
0: Strong Wisconsin Father's Day. Yeah. That is what that is.
2: I mean, nobody needs another shirt or another coffee mug.
3: No.
2: Give them something that they truly want.
0: Win Dad a trip to Nashville. Get that code in just over an hour for Megan Maroney in Music City. That'll happen at 8:20.
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0: Q98.5. Let's go to Nashville for Megan Maroney in Music City. Your last day to win that trip to Nashville. So collect all the codes you can. We'll have your first one of the day at 8:20. 7:32 with the Q Morning Crew. It's Johnny V, Little Zim. Yesterday, Bunny XO dropped her podcast and went into some detail about the divorce with Jelly Roll. So let's start with some what Bunny said.
1: When I talk about this divorce, the only thing that I can do is take accountability for my actions. I'm not going to point fingers. I'm not going to say anything about Jay's actions because I don't feel like it's the right time and I don't feel like it's my place. He is my best friend. He has always been my best friend. And I love that man more than life itself. And I mean, you guys have seen how I ride for that mofo. Even to this day, behind the scenes, your girl is still riding for that man, and I always will. And that's just what it is, and that's how it is, and that's how it will always be. This is why I have a movie coming out about my life, about our life, because literally you meet somebody and that person is your twin flame and your soulmate, and you guys meet one time and you're together for 10 years and you look back and everything is a blur and it's like, holy shit. Like, when we first got together, we were just two kids who had a dream. And I don't know if I'm going to be able to get through this.
2: We don't have to do this.
1: It's okay. Nope.
0: And then she talks about later in the podcast when Jelly and Bunny have been trying to get pregnant.
1: We've had three transfers, but we lost the two twins that we were going to try to have. And then we lost the other two. Anybody that's going through that and has to deal with these miscarriages, it's gut-wrenching. It is so heartbreaking. It is, you get so, I don't want to cry. You get so mad at God because you're like, why is it so easy for, you know, people who don't deserve children to just be able to pop them out? But two people who really want a baby together, sorry. But two people who really want a child together. This baby is so loved and he doesn't even know it yet. Literally can't have it. It's like every time we just are met with a roadblock. But the thing is that's my f***ing best friend, dude. Like, I love him. And you guys are going to be shocked to hear this, but we're still having a baby.
2: We're still having a baby, guys.
1: We're still having a baby together.
0: So that was the most shocking revelation, that Jelly and Bunny still are trying to have a baby together. And last night in Saratoga, on stage, Jelly addressed what Bunny talked about.
3: I wasn't going to talk about this tonight, but while we're talking about liars, the internet is a liar too. It's the only time and the only city I'm going to speak about this, so break your camera phones out now. Me and my wife are best friends. We will always be best friends. We just got off the phone earlier today. Nobody cheated on nobody. She just did a whole podcast about it. You can go watch it. Every word of it is the truth. That will be my best friend forever. This is the only time I will ever speak about it. Bunny, I love you, baby. Thank you for those 10 years. They were incredible. Thank you for the next 10 years of friendship and 20 beyond that. With that being said, cheers, everybody. Thanks for coming out tonight.
0: All right. 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

0: 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It's Luke Combs. It's Johnny V, Little Zim, the Q Morning Crew. First code of the day to win a trip to Nashville coming up at 8:20. You want to see Megan Maroney in Music City? 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All right, Zim, what is the first question for the Showbiz Pop Quiz?
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1: I can't believe this. They forgot my birthday.
0: Oh, no, we did not. Happy birthday, Ashley Dre. A very happy 37th birthday from your cousin, Michelle, in Loves Park. And the amazing announcer at Rockford BMX, Garrett Rapp, also celebrating today with some Midwest Nationals going on all weekend. 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

0: 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We do it around 7:45 every weekday. Connie is going to play today. Getting to know Connie, what kind of work you do?
1: I am a bartender, server, and cook.
0: She does it all.
2: Yeah,
0: she does
2: at?
0: It all.
1: At Wild Cherries and Belvedere.
0: Any lunch special today we can come out and get?
1: So I would have to look it up. I can't remember off the top of my head.
0: No, we're putting you on the spot. I know. That's not part of playing the Showbiz Pop Quiz, knowing what your lunch special is. Have you ever played our Showbiz Pop Quiz before?
1: Yeah, me and my daughter normally play during the school year.
0: Gotcha. Now, have you ever been champions, gotten perfect 5 out of 5?
1: Yes, because of her.
2: Hey. And so are you doing without your daughter today?
1: No, she's at home sleeping.
0: Okay. All right. So going to be solo. Mm-hmm. Let's see if you can do it by yourself. 30 seconds on the clock. Zim, what is the first question?
2: Who is the current host of the game show Wheel of Fortune?
1: Ryan Seacrest.
0: Yep.
2: In The Little Mermaid, what does Ariel trade to become human?
1: Her voice.
3: Yep.
2: In what movie did Tom Hanks say life is like a box of chocolates?
1: Forrest Gump.
3: Yep.
2: What was the name of the beautiful witch in the show Bewitched?
1: Pass.
2: What city is hosting the Men's Baseball College World Series this year?
1: Oh, I don't know.
2: Okay, so
1: Samantha was the Bewitched one. Samantha was the one from Bewitched.
2: Yes, the Bewitched one. So, now the only one we have is a city that's hosting the Men's Baseball College World Series.
0: That would be Omaha, Nebraska. Omaha hosts the College Men's World Series. But you did, I think if your daughter was there, we probably
2: would have
0: gotten that. Well, and she would have probably gotten
1: that. You probably would have known that, though, the World Series one.
0: Right, but yes, she's still proud of mom, and you are always a winner just for playing the Showbiz Pop Quiz.
2: We got a pair of passes for you to check out Alpine or Sand Park Pool this summer.
0: And I know who you're going to take. Mom and daughter day at the pool.
1: Well, we got a little one, too, so we'll have to take him.
0: Okay.
1: But that's great because Belvedere doesn't have a pool anymore.
0: We planned that. We planned that because we knew you had no watering hole to hit in Belvedere. All right.
1: Right.
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Soldier Field for two shows starting tonight. He's got Brooks and Dunn opening tonight. Ella Langley tomorrow night. Everything you need to know before you go to the show coming up in about 15 minutes. Q98.5. 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

0: Live app. We want to send you to Nashville for Megan Maroney in Music City. And your first code of the day is minutes away on Q98.5. And this is the last day to collect codes because we give that trip away next week. It's 8:17. I'm Johnny V. Lil Zim had to start her weekend early. And who am I going to see tonight at Soldier Field? I'm going to be at the Morgan Wallen concert. Here's everything you need to know if you're going to the shows this weekend. Parking lots will open at 2:30 at Soldier Field. Gates will open up at 4:30. Concert starts at 5:30. Zach John King opening, followed by Gavin Adcock, and then Brooks and Dunn before Morgan Wallen comes out tonight. Ella Langley will be opening before Morgan on Saturday night. Again, parking lots open at 2:30. You want to purchase your parking in advance. If you don't have pre-purchased parking passes, they advise that you park off-site or use public transportation. The NFL clearback policy will be in place at Soldier Field tonight. So you want to check in on the clear bags, how big they can be. No buckles, grommets, hardware, or decor can be concealing any part of the bag. So don't bedazzle that thing up so you can't get in. If you want to find out more on what you need to know before you go to the Morgan Wallen concerts this weekend, I'm going to send the details to you if you have our app. That'll all be in your hand in the next 5 minutes.
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1: Your chance to win that trip to Nashville happening right now. 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You can write it down and enter it later on today, but make sure you get it done before midnight. This is the last day to qualify to see Megan Maroney in Music City. Code number 416. The next code will happen at 10:20 this morning. 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Q98.5.

0: 98.5, it's 8:30 with the Q Morning Crew. We're going to play 6 in 30 for a chance to win 4-day passes to Country Thunder, Wisconsin. 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And because it's Father's Day Sunday, 6 country songs that have to do with dads. You'll need to know the title or who's singing it. And here's the first one you'll need to know.
1: And I've been watching you, Dad. Ain't that cool? I'm your buckaroo. I want to be like you.
0: All right. Do you know the name of that song or who's singing it? 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

0: the game that has captivated the nation. 6 in 30 on Q98.5 with the Q Morning Crew. We play it around 6:30 and again at 8:30 every weekday. Cheryl is going to have her chance to win 4-day passes at Country Thunder, Wisconsin. What are you out doing this morning?
1: I drive part-time for Uber.
0: You get to listen to lots of our show then if you're driving around.
1: Well, I do.
0: We want to send you to see Country Thunder, Wisconsin. If you can get 6 in 30, it's coming up next month over in Twin Lakes. Have you ever been to Country Thunder?
1: I have not, but I've driven it, and it's so fun just driving the kids to
0: Oh,
1: it.
0: I can imagine. Yes, it's going to be a good time over in Twin Lakes, July. We've got Keith Urban this year, Riley Green, Red Play Stray.
1: Yeah.
0: So a great 4-day lineup. And you'll get 4-day passes if you can get 6 country songs about dads in 30 seconds. That's what we're going to attempt to do today. Either need to tell me who's singing it, so if you recognize the voice, yell that out, or if you know the name of the song, yell that out. If you don't know either, say pass, and we can always come back to it.
1: It's time, so I don't have much time.
0: You've got 30 seconds total. 30 seconds total, so we'll stop the timer once you yell out either the name of it, who's singing it, or pass, okay?
1: Okay. Yeah.
0: I'm going to do everything. I want you to win. I want you to win. So let's make this happen.
1: Thanks. Watching you.
0: Yes, Watching You by Rodney Atkins. 26 seconds on the clock to get 5 more.
2: Growing up, learning how to be.
1: Pass.
2: Like my old man.
0: Okay, we've got 21 seconds. It may sing the name of the song in the song lyric. Here we go.
2: He said daddies don't just love their children every now and then. It's a love without
1: daddies don't love their children.
0: No, all right, let's pass that one. Song number 4 with 10 seconds left. Here we go.
2: Yeah, I hope I'm at least half the dad that he didn't have to be.
1: I don't know.
0: I'm
1: drawing a blank on that one.
0: 4 seconds to get these.
2: I'm a dealer in Atlanta. I rode up with daddy when he went there.
0: You know who's singing that?
1: Alan Jackson.
0: Okay, we got that one. Well, we didn't get as many as we hoped, but let's go back to the ones we didn't get. Here was the second one.
2: Learning how to be.
1: That one's tough.
2: Like my old man.
0: My Old Man is the name of that one by Zac Brown Band. Then we had.
2: He said daddies don't just love their children every now and then.
0: This one's George Strait.
2: It's a love without end.
0: Yeah. Love without end. Amen. And then we had.
2: Yeah, I hope I'm at least half the day that he didn't have to be.
0: He Didn't Have to Be by Brad Paisley. Even though you didn't get 6 and 30, you're still in a drawing to win 2 4-day passes for Country Thunder. So you still could be on your way to Twin Lakes.
1: Okay, great. Thank you so much. And happy Father's Day on Sunday to everybody.
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19: Good morning, everyone. Today we'll get up to a high of 77 degrees with mostly sunny skies, changing to partly cloudy skies and eventually mostly cloudy skies with a chance of showers into the evening, drop down to a low of 56 degrees. For tomorrow, getting up to a high of 79 and a low of 58. It's News First Home Weather Center. I'm meteorologist Owen Zarley on Rockford's number one for New Country. 290.

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1: All right, grab your dart. Let's see who's going to be champion of the board today. Ooh, that's a triple nine, and I got a triple 14.
2: Oh, I thought you had a triple nine, too. Darn it.
1: They don't get close. Mm-hmm. Yeah, no, I won that one. Thank you.
2: Mm-hmm.
1: Florida man tried to outrun deputies on a rusty motorcycle.
2: Good plan.
1: So loud, they heard it before they actually saw it. Now, the problem is his big escape topped out at a blistering 40 miles per hour before slowing down to 15. The sheriff's office said it wasn't really a pursuit. It was more like a guided neighborhood tour. The ride finally ended when the suspect tipped over, got his own leg trapped under the motorcycle, which deputies lovingly nicknamed Blow-By Betty. He was arrested for fleeing and driving without a license. Oh, and this was reportedly his 17th arrest since 2016. This is Florida, after all. At this point, the jail should probably start a rewards program for the guy. All right.
2: Yeah, I think. All right, so you know it's a bad night when getting attacked by an alligator isn't the worst part of your evening.
1: Okay.
2: A Louisiana man was pulled over on suspicion of drunk driving after crashing his car into a barrier. Instead of cooperating, he jumped off an interstate into a swamp, ran away, got spotted, ran back into the swamp, and was promptly attacked by an alligator.
1: Oh.
2: Most people would call it a night at this point, but not this guy. He kept running until police finally found him with a drone. The alligator was reportedly heard saying, "Nah, I'm good. You guys can have him."
1: I gotta say, Louisiana man is our winner today. Yeah.
0: We're playing 30 minutes of continuous country every hour, all day at work. And it kicks off next on Q98.5.
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Q98.5, 903. It's the Q Morning Crew. I'm Johnny V. Lil Zim had to start her weekend early, and we'll get you to your weekend faster with 30 minutes of continuous country every hour. Josh Ross, Keith Urban coming up. We got some Megan Maroney in minutes, and your chance to see Megan Maroney in Music City again this morning at 10:20.

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1: So what did Bunny XO say yesterday after Jelly Roll filed for divorce?
2: We're still having a baby together.
1: What? We've got more details on what was said from Jelly and Bunny in less than 10 minutes on Q98.5. I can't.

0: going to be in Nashville with Megan Maroney in Music City, but you need the code to win. The next one coming up at 10:20 on Q98.5. It's 9:21 with the Q Morning Crew. Bunny XO dropped her podcast and went into some detail about the divorce with Jelly Roll.
1: When I talk about this divorce, the only thing that I can do is take accountability for my actions. I'm not going to point fingers. I'm not going to say anything about Jay's actions because I don't feel like it's the right time and I don't feel like it's my place. He is my best friend. He has always been my best friend. And I love that man more than life itself. And I mean, you guys have seen how I ride for that mofo. Even to this day, behind the scenes, your girl is still riding for that man, and I always will. And that's just what it is, and that's how it is, and that's how it will always be. This is why I have a movie coming out about my life, about our life, because literally you meet somebody, and that person is your twin flame and your soulmate, and you guys meet one time, and you're together for 10 years, and you look back, and everything is a blur, and it's like, holy shit. Like, when we first got together, we were just two kids who had a dream, and I don't know if I'm gonna be able to get through this.
2: We don't have to do this.
1: It's okay. Nope.
0: And then she talks about later in the podcast when Jelly and Bunny have been trying to get pregnant.
1: We've had three transfers, but we lost the two twins that we were gonna try to have, and then we lost the other two. Anybody that's going through that and has to deal with these

0: We're still having a baby, guys.
1: We're still having a baby together.
2: So that was the most shocking revelation, that Jelly and Bunny still are trying to have a baby together. And last night in Saratoga, on stage, Jelly addressed what Bunny talked about.
3: I wasn't going to talk about this tonight, but while we're talking about liars, the internet is a liar too. It's the only time, the only city I'm going to speak about this, to break your camera phones out now. Me and my wife are best friends. We will always be best friends. We just got off the phone earlier today. Nobody cheated on nobody. She just did a whole podcast about it. You can go watch it. Every word of it is the truth. That will be my best friend forever. This is the only time I will ever speak about it. Bunny, I love you, baby. Thank you for those 10 years. They were incredible. Thank you for the next 10 years of friendship and 20 beyond that. With that being said, cheers, everybody. Thanks for coming out tonight.
2: All right. 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
11: Good morning, everyone. Today we'll get up to a high of 77 degrees with mostly sunny skies, changing to partly cloudy skies and eventually mostly cloudy skies with a chance of showers into the evening, drop down to a low of 56 degrees. For tomorrow, getting up to a high of 79 and a low of 58. Snooze, First Home Weather Center, I'm meteorologist Owen Zeiling on Rockford's number one for New Country.

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0: That just came out today from Cole Swindell. It's called Girl Dad on Rockford's number one for New Country, Q98.5, as we head into Father's Day weekend. I'm Johnny V. Lil Zim had to start her weekend early. We're back Monday at 5 a.m. with more chances to win Country Thunder Wisconsin tickets, four-day passes, including finding Keith around town. Keith Urban's going to be hiding around Q Nation. You find him, you're going to Country Thunder Wisconsin. We'll give you more details about that next week. And collect those Megan Maroney codes all day. Final day to enter. This next week, we find out if you're going to see Megan Maroney in Music City. She was actually in Milwaukee last night, Summerfest. That's going on all weekend and the next couple of weekends. If you're going to Morgan Wallen tonight or Saturday, some things you need to know before you go. Parking lots open at 2:30. 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

0: your chance to see Megan Maroney in Nashville, and it's happening right now. Of course, that's Morgan Wallen, it's Don't We. My name is Jess. Go ahead, open up our app. You'll see Megan Maroney's name in the trending bar. Tap on her name, and then plug this code in. It is 859. I'll give it to you again, 859. Again, it's your chance to see Megan Maroney in Nashville. And we're handling everything, not just the tickets, also the airfare and the hotel, thanks to our friends at Sony Music Nashville. We'll be back with another chance for you to win. That's coming up at 1:20. Don't miss it.
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7: Good morning, everyone. Today we'll get up to a high of 77 degrees with mostly sunny skies, changing to partly cloudy skies and eventually mostly cloudy skies with a chance of showers into the evening. Drop down to a low of 56 degrees. For tomorrow, getting up to a high of 79 and a low of 58. Snooze, First Home Weather Center. I'm meteorologist Owen Zeiling on Rockford's number one for New Country.

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this Yacht Rock covers album, I think was perfect for him. There was no pressure. It was just a lot of fun. He said even like the band that was in the studio with him recording, they had giant smiles on their faces. I mean, they truly just enjoyed it. And whatever's next is, well, whatever's next.

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Looks like Ella Langley's got some new Ella's Fellas from Germany. We'll talk more in less than 10 minutes. Right now, it's Carrie Underwood. It's Church Bells.

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Let me know where you're listening to Rockford's number one for new country, Q98.5.

0: Yes, I'm on the job with you. I've been obsessed with all of these videos of people from other countries visiting America for the first time for the World Cup. And I think all of us have been following this this German guy whose handle is FreddyLA7. I mean, he has just been Team America since the moment he got here. And one of the things that he has discovered is Ella Langley. He and his pals have become big fans of Ella Langley's music. They're like, all we hear is Ella Langley on the radio anywhere we go. Yeah, we know this. Well, she actually reached out to them and got them tickets to a show and meet and greets. I cannot wait to see those videos.
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7: Your day one today will get up to a high of 77 degrees with mostly sunny skies, changing to partly cloudy skies and eventually mostly cloudy skies with a chance of showers into the evening, drop down to a low of 56 degrees. For tomorrow, getting up to a high of 79 and a low of 58. News First Home Weather Center, I'm meteorologist Owen Zeiling on Rockford's number one for New Country.

Now, Zac Brown's got some pretty talented guitar players in his band, but he's a big fan of Marcus King. He said that he is one of the greatest guitar players who has ever lived.

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We'll see Tim McGraw on stage in Nashville coming up 4th of July. It's Nashville Star Spangled Bash. Reba McEntire going to join him, also Luke Bryan and several others. 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

0: You know what I think you need right now? A nice break. That's what the lunch hour is all about, right? So kick back, relax, and crank us up. Here's Old Dominion. It's Hotel Key.
1: Well, it was down some street we couldn't even pronounce. We were stuck in the middle, loving every ounce. Tequila was cheap, but the flow we were feeling was real. Neither one of us looking for three little words. Unless those three words were do not disturb. Checkout was supposed to be noon, but we slept until three.

music and, well, the country music lifestyle is absolutely taking over. And it's going to be taking over our nation's capital. We'll talk more in less than 10 minutes.

obituary. He was a millionaire. He left his fortune to

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It's Jess. If you want to share a little bit about your workday, Rockford, you know you can do that on our app. You can send me a photo. 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

0: rodeos that happen all across the country every single year. But this one, I think, is going to be the biggest one of them all. That is Kenny Chesney. It's Carry On. It is Jess on your lunch hour. We've got, you know, this little celebration that's happening this year as America is turning 250 years old. And we've seen all of these celebrations happening at our nation's capital. And once again, we're going to see something pretty cool take place. It's Freedom 250 doing a massive rodeo. And this isn't just like a one day event, like everybody show up and then go home. No, this is going to be going on from June 25th through July 10th at National Mall.
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6: Good afternoon, everyone. Tonight we'll get down to a low of 56 degrees with a chance of showers. For tomorrow, getting out of time 79 and a low of 58 under mostly sunny skies. From the Eyewitness News, First Home Weather Center, I'm meteorologist Owen Zarley.

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thrilled to go back to work after the lunch hour, but at 1:20, we will be sending you to Nashville to see Megan Maroney. 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

0: time to send you to see Megan Maroney in Nashville. So you're here at the right time and you're definitely in the right place. That's Bailey Zimmerman. It's Chevy Silverado. My name is Jess. I've got a code that you will plug into our app for your chance to win. This isn't just like, oh, we got tickets to a random show. Good luck getting there. We've put together an entire experience for you and your bestie with airfare and hotel included. Not to mention, it's Nashville. You're going to have an absolute blast. Your code to win is 639. Once again, that code is 639. Now, you've got to get that plugged in to our app for your chance to win. And, you know, we've got more codes on the way. 420, your next one will be here.
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4: Rockford weather. Good afternoon, everyone. Tonight we'll get down to a low of 56 degrees with a chance of showers. For tomorrow, getting out of time 79 and a low of 58 under mostly sunny skies. From the Eyewitness News, First 411 Weather Center, I'm meteorologist Owen Zeiler.

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And that's it. 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

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This is where the car broke down. 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

contemplating leaving work a little early. Okay, that's up to you, okay? We won't say anything, but that's on you. Just make sure you take us with you. I've got more of your favorite new country on the way. Ella Langley is here. It's Tuesday.

0: years since we lost Charlie Daniels. That doesn't mean we can't still get music from Charlie. I'll explain in less than 10 minutes. Right now, it's Thomas Rhett.
1: Baby, last night

It's Q98.5. It's Jess. I think it's safe to say that Illinois and Wisconsin are going to be rocking because we've got a ton of music festivals and concerts that are coming our way. And the best way to keep up with all of them is opening up our Q98.5 app. Now, not only do you get the ticket and show info that you need, we also give you chances to win your way into the shows that you really want to see. It's what we do. It's Q98.5.

Morgan Wallen. It's Don't We. Hey, it's Jess. I'm on the job with you. You know, we've got 4th of July right around the corner. America's celebrating its 250th birthday, and we've got a song that you need to add to your soundtrack. It's actually from Charlie Daniels. Now, we lost him in 2020, but there's a song he recorded back in 2014 for the Macy's 4th of July television special. It's now being released as a single. Take a listen to it. It's called My Home.

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4: Rockford weather. Good afternoon, everyone. Tonight we'll get down to a low of 56 degrees with a chance of showers. For tomorrow, getting out of time 79 and a low of 58 under mostly sunny skies. From the Eyewitness News, First 411 Center, I'm meteorologist Owen Zeiley.

Well, we're going to keep your workday moving. That way you can get the weekend started sooner. Who doesn't want that? Jordan Davis is here now. It's Turn This Truck Around.

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0: It's Chrissy, and since we're heading into Father's Day weekend, I asked you to give me your dad's signature phrase. My dad would always say, as he grabbed his bottom lip, "Read my lips, no." Lisa said her dad says that it'll cost you more than it's worth about everything that she wants to buy. Mark told me on the app that his dad says, "What do I look like, I'm made of money?" And Patty said her dad always says, when they're on vacation or eating ice cream, "Who's got it better than us?" These are great. Thanks for sharing.
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23: Good afternoon, everyone. Tonight we'll get down to a low of 56 degrees with a chance of showers. For tomorrow, getting up to high of 79 and a low of 58 under mostly sunny skies. From the Eyewitness News, First 411 Center, I'm Meteor Alex Owens-Ally.

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0: That's a new one from Luke Holmes called Be By You. 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

It's Chrissy with the drive home. Who's ready to start the weekend? I got you. On the way, the latest from Lainey Wilson, Morgan Wallen, and Ella Langley. Right now, it's Lady A.

0: That's a new one from Lainey Wilson, Phone, Keys, Wallet. Hey, it's Chrissy with The Drive Home. I asked you to tell me your dad's nickname for you and why. Megan said that her dad always called her Peanut because she was the tiniest one in the family and in her class. Jessica's dad called her Crash because she literally broke something in every single room of their house. Brittany said her dad called her Ears, not because she had big ears, because she was always listening to adult conversations. These are great. Keep them coming on our app, and we'll talk about more soon.
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26: Good afternoon, everyone. Tonight we'll get down to a low of 56 degrees with a chance of showers for tomorrow, getting out of time 79 and low of 58.

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0: 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Girl,

It's Chrissy with The Drive Home. Tell me you saw that video and Ella Langley getting her new puppy. It's a beagle she got from a rescue that got hundreds of dogs from a kill shelter. You have to see the video of her on our app. Check it out. Oh, and she named her puppy Jane. Here's Choosin' Texas.

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24: 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I fell off my chair. 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

it's Chrissy. If you want to see Megan Maroney live at her sold-out show in Nashville, you have one more chance to get a code coming your way at 720. We take care of your hotel, flights, and tickets to the show. 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

from one dad to another on this Father's Day weekend. It's a drive home with Chrissy. From Luke Holmes to Jordan Davis, here's Turn This Truck Around. For Mark, listening on his ride home. Thanks for having us on.

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0: That's Megan Maroney and Beautiful Things. Your chance to see Megan comes up at 7:20. It's Chrissy, and we're getting into Father's Day weekend. I want to say happy Father's Day to all the dads. I asked, what's the phrase your dad always said? So my dad said a few things, very funny ones too. When we were having fun, he'd always say, this beat's working. And to be funny, he'd say, you're the best available. The pause was important, and my dad was really funny. Randy chimed in and said his dad would always say when they were leaving somewhere, let's hit the bricks. Thanks for sharing those with me, and happy Father's Day to all the dads.
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25: Good afternoon, everyone. Tonight we'll get down to a low of 56 degrees with a chance of showers. For tomorrow, getting up to high of 79 and a low of 58 under mostly sunny skies. From the Eyewitness News, First Form Weather Center, I'm meteorologist Owen Zaley.

0: I'm Chrissy, shouting out Michelle, who wanted to hear Change My Mind. Riley will have a new album out in September. He's on tour right now with Clint Black, who stepped in for Justin Moore, who needed a break. Here's Riley Green and Change My Mind.
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